are the light. It's not on you, it's in you. 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

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It's a notion that I can't defend, and yet it's tough to play the part so hard and finally disappear from the scene.

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0: 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Hey, greetings everyone. This is Clinton Ferron, and you're listening to Radio Tom Rhodes. One love. Peace out. Keep on rocking. 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
0: All right, all right.
2: 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All right.

c'est humble. 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

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How the fuck do you explain that shit? 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How the fuck

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1: Start.
0: It's time. Let the spirit of Nat Turner live.

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